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Suddenly, I heard the plaintive cry of a young Mexican girl.

0: 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Give me all your money.
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0: 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Put your hands in the air. Give me all your money.
1: This is the story of Ma Baker. Me